0: 101.9.
1: I ponder of something great. My lungs will fill and then deflate. They fill with fire, exhale desire. I know it's dire, my time today. I have these thoughts, so often I ought to replace that slot with what I once bought. Cause somebody stole my car radio and now I just sit in silence. Sometimes quiet is violent. I find it hard to hide it. My pride is no longer inside. It's on my sleeve, my skin will scream, reminding me of who I killed inside my dream. I hate this car that I'm driving. There's no hiding for me. I'm forced to deal with what I feel. There is no distraction to mask what is real. I could pull the steering wheel. I have these thoughts, so often I ought to replace that slot with what I once bought. Cause somebody stole my car radio, and now I just sit in silence.

I ponder of something terrifying, cause this time there's no sound to hide behind. I find over the course of our human existence, one thing consists of consistence, and it's that we're all battling fear. Oh dear, I don't know if we know why.

0: silence.
1: Hey, hi. I'm Munga. So places that I check out and all that. I think nowadays I go to a lot of festivals, because I do a lot of festivals myself. I've been running a few festivals in, Urbanscapes. I did 3 years of Urbanscapes. And then, last year I did another festival in Chinatown with Rex KL, where I was working previously. So those places, you know, like Rex, even now, like where I'm working now is Somo House. So all these are basically like, you know, hubs or places that I think have a lot of potential for youth culture, you know, not just for music, but for business, you know, like you want to start an independent business, you want to do an independent clothing brand or shop or whatsoever. These are all places that say conducive, you know, you can't because you don't want to do it in a shopping mall, you can't afford to be in a shopping mall. Right? So places like Somo House, Rex KL, where else, Zhongshan, for example, you know, so these are all places that I think I recommend people to go and check out, you know, and see where the real KL is, you know, not the shopping malls. So I guess the punk rocker in me will think like, hey, after me, there's actually an award for Lagu Indie. You know, why is it like become the establishment? But I guess in a way, it's also a good platform because back in the day, mana ada benda macam ni. There's no such thing as a recognition for local indie bands or local indie musicians. You know, but by having a platform like this, is good to get everyone together, I guess. You know, and then you give exposure to the bands who might not otherwise be, have the exposure, you know. Even doing this show right now, you know, like back in the day, there's no such program where you actually feature people in the scene, you know. So I guess done in the right way, it can be a very good thing, you know. So I just hope that the platform can continue to become independent and also be credible, you know. Because I can see it can be a good or bad thing. It's just how we utilize it, you know. But I think having such a thing is not bad, you know. Maybe I can discover new artists or musicians or new songs through the platform, you know.
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0: Masukkan corner, welcome to Alia Carlson. Alia merupakan seorang pemain bola keranjang wanita yang mewakili skuad negara. Okay, Alia. Maybe you have some story that you can share, can give some inspiration for youngsters in Malaysia.
1: I think it's a bit hard because the culture here is academics first, right? Mm-hmm. Before sports. So I think it's a bit different when trying to motivate younger athletes because I do want them to focus on their education. Education should always come first. But if you do want to include sports, then you have to make sure it's outside of your studying schedule. So maybe you make time for sports, you know, an hour if you can, an hour to 2 hours a day. But it's really if you want it. If you want it, you'll find the time, right? So time management is important. Yeah.
0: Okay. Time management is important.
1: Very important. Okay. Yeah.
0: But when you say that in Malaysia, it's academic first. Mm-hmm. So you are not.
1: I finished my studies.
0: Okay.
1: Yeah, I finished my studies first. Okay. My mom will not let me go to Malaysia to play basketball if I didn't finish my studies first. Yeah.
0: So how you balance the studies, academic, and sports?
1: Yeah, I mean, I always have admire student athletes because it is very hard. Time management with training, practice, weightlifting, conditioning, team study hall, all of the things, class, time, and it's very hard to manage, especially in college in the U.S. I was playing at a very high level in the U.S. for the NCAA level. Mm-hmm. So it's very hard. So anyone who's able to do it, I'm very, like, I admire all of them.
2: Saksikan video

0: Masukkan Corner. Welcome to Alia Carlson. 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Is that true? That there's so many people want to join your academy?
1: Yeah, I got a lot of messages, requests to join my academy. I don't really have a lot of time to take all the clients, and some of my clients are coming from very far, all the way from Seremban. So it's awesome to see these dedicated athletes that are coming all the way from, you know, 1.5 hours away to train with me. But it's awesome. I love

0: And then the other one is an expat from the US as well. Yeah, I have them too.
1: So when you agree to open an academy, what is your main target from that?
0: My main target was to make a difference in Malaysia for basketball. I'm already seeing growth in the athletes that I'm training, and they're doing skills and moves that I haven't seen many Malaysians do at all. So it's awesome to see the growth in my players. Yeah.
1: But tak semestinya just training, right? Mm. There must be some competition to join, to compete, to build some spirit among the players. So how you set that kind of, is it you involved dengan competition lain?
0: No, actually I try and stay away from like a assistant coach or head coach job, just because that's an entirely different ball game for me. I actually prefer skills training, so I market myself under skills training. I am do shooting skills, dribbling skills, defense, everything is involved, but not actual coaching. Yeah.
1: Okay. All right.
2: Saksikan video penuh

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0: Ini Muktamad presenting finalist top 15 anugerah lagu indie 2025.
1: Clutter energy, clutter energy. 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

0: Saksikan video penuh sekarang di YouTube Rakita.
1: Masukkan corner, welcome to Alia Carlson. Alia merupakan seorang pemain bola keranjang wanita yang mewakili skuad negara. Alia, why you choose basketball?
2: I chose basketball because I like physical sports. I like body contact. I like the freedom that basketball gives me. And I love scoring, you know, like compared to soccer, you only score maybe two times a game, but basketball, you can score 30 points a game. So for me, it's just more interesting and it's a lot of back and forth, especially the 3-on-3 that I'm playing now.
1: All right.
2: Yeah.
1: 3-on-3, okay.
2: Yeah.
1: Right now, how it starts?
2: What starts?
1: Basketball in your life.
2: It started when I was much younger. I actually started quite late compared to most people my age. But I worked really hard. I went to training before school, sometimes at 6 a.m. And then I went to training after school and then went to team practice. So sometimes 3 sessions a day, 5 times a week, 6 times a week to catch up with the other girls and really expand my skills. Yeah.
1: Okay. And when you chose basketball, do you have interest in another sports or you just want to focus to basketball?
2: No, I actually really like the sport American football. It's because I like to throw. So I actually wanted to be a quarterback until I realized that it's just a dream because college American football is only played by men. So it wasn't possible for me to play.

0: Masukkan corner. Welcome to Alia Carlson. Alia merupakan seorang pemain bola keranjang wanita yang mewakili skuad negara. What's your opinion about women's basketball in Malaysia?
1: I think women's basketball is growing. Mm-hmm. And I think the addition of bringing me in as a naturalized player from the US will definitely help the program for both 5-on-5 and the 3-on-3. I hope that I did start my own academy, actually. It's called Carlson Basketball Academy, so that I can actually help the younger girls or boys that want to learn and learn U.S. skills, not just skills learned in Malaysia, but U.S.-based skills to improve their game.
0: Okay. Yeah. So far, for women, it's not so many, right?
1: Yeah.
0: Grassroots program for basketball.
1: Yeah, there's a lot less than compared to men's. And then there's also less for Melayu compared to Chinese, because it's a Chinese-dominated sport.
0: Because in Malaysia, basketball is not the most popular sports, rather than football.
1: Yeah.
0: And it's different with US, you know.
1: Yes, yeah.
0: Basketball is one of
1: very
0: the main
1: big
0: sports.
1: Yeah.
0: So don't you think it's a little bit hard and challenging for you to bring up the basketball sports in Malaysia?
1: Yeah, I think it's hard, but I think I'm at a very interesting position where I have a little bit of Malayu and a little bit American, so I'm bringing something new to the team that they've never seen before, or that Malaysia has never seen before. So hopefully I can continue to inspire young athletes and other people from other countries, not just Malaysia, but Southeast Asia as a whole.
0: Yeah. All right. Saksikan video

0: My Sukan Corner. 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
1: Walaupun yang lain semua tak boleh solve, saya nak cubalah. I need to get it solved. So that's how I loved maths. And balancing it, you asked me, masa muda tu saya ingat, susah sangat lah balancing. But now at this age, masa saya look back, I rasa masa 17-18 tahun tu lagi senang nak balance. Dua je, belajar sukan. Sekarang, saya tak tahu macam mana saya punya schedule. Satu hari tu ada 6 event, 7 saya kena slot in. It's your willingness to do. Kalau you nak buat, you akan buat. At one point kan, masa tu belum lagi karate kuat, still on merintas desa. 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Tak masuk kelas langsung. And then I'll be coming back, because it's MSSM one lah, negara punya kan. Then I'll be coming back around 12.30. Pergi dengan cikgu training di sana, lunch, and then balik, terus pergi ke bilik guru, dapatkan semua homework, balik rumah. If I don't know lah, I'm not saying other students won't do. But normally kalau atlet ke mana-mana sports person, hari ni dah training lah, okey lah. Kan saya dah pergi sekolah. Saya dah habis training. I boleh pergi rumah dan rest. No one pressure me. Even my cikgu-cikgu saya tak suruh saya habiskan homework. They know that I am out of class. But I wanted to do. Because I nak untuk diri sendiri.
0: Inisiatif sendiri lah maknanya.
1: Yes, that's for me. Saya nak untuk diri sendiri, sebab tu saya buat. So if you're willing to do, there is always a way. They'll say, if there's a will, there's a way. Kalau you nak dapatkan, you will figure out cara tu. So balancing won't be difficult. But if you ask me now at elite level, balancing is difficult. Like you need to go for seasonal based contoh. Masa ni season saya game season, like SEA Games season, like what, 1 month to go. So I'll be focusing mostly on sports. Time semua tu focusing on sports. But after off season, kan ada off season, ada competition. Masa tu lah saya, I'll be balancing. Masa tu saya habiskan masa saya mengajar. I'll be taking up seminars. I'll be going for the motivational speeches. But now I won't be taking that, because I need to focus on my sports. Okay. So that's how I balance it now. Okay. But if you ask a 17-year-old student, I would say you have enough time to do it.
0: Sangat cukup.
1: Yes. You nak ke you tak nak?
0: Okay.
1: You nak, easy lah. Ambil you punya phone, check berapa masa you guna yang there's a screen time. There'll be at least 6 hingga 9 jam.
0: Betul.
1: 6 hours on a phone, and you say you tak boleh balance studies and sports. That's a question.
2: Saksikan video penuh

0: My Sukan Corner. 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
1: So we managed to get a medal on the first day aquathlon. Like we were like super super excited. Everyone was like so stoked. Then the next 2 days we were still out there doing our best. But my event didn't get a medal, but my teammate got. So like in relay we also have 3 different relay. A bit complicated lah. Women relay, men's relay, and mixed relay.
2: Tapi di dalam satu team?
1: No. It's like different category lah.
2: Oh, different. Okay.
1: Macam if you go for track and field, you also have like track and field ada tak? But basically like women's relay means all athletes are women lah.
2: Okay.
1: Men's relay means all athletes are women lah. And then mixed relay means mixed lah.
2: Mixed lah.
1: Two female, two male.
2: Okay.
1: Yeah. So it's three different events on the same day. So yeah, the first day I did the aquathlon mixed relay. Two I dapat medal. Okay. Then the second and third day I did the women's relay. Okay. So the women one we didn't get medal.
2: Okay.
1: Yeah, but my teammate, the one that did the mixed relay one, they got a medal on the second day.
2: Okay.
1: And then the other, the men's duathlon, they also got a medal.
2: Okay.
1: The men's one lah. Then so I did my job in the first 3 days, right? Like I said, initially I didn't qualify for the individual gun. Individual is on the fourth day.
2: Okay.
1: So after the third day, right, I was like relaxed, like holiday mood switch on. So but yeah,
2: but
1: the fourth day.
2: Yeah.
1: I already finished my job, so the fourth day I can just go there and watch my teammate, support my teammate gun. Mana dao, the night before the individual event, 10 PM, the national coach and the team manager call me up and say, "Cindy, we need you for tomorrow."
2: No. Tiba-tiba.
1: Yeah, tiba-tiba. I was about to like relax. I wanted to sleep already.
2: Yeah.
1: Yeah.
2: Well, I dah enjoy lah. Kita dah 3 hari dah settle lah.
1: I finished my job. I got a medal.
2: Dah dapat medal.
1: Satisfied pun.
2: Betul.
1: Then suddenly my coach the national coach told me, "Cindy, we need you for tomorrow."
2: And the reason?
1: The initial athlete, she also raced 3 days. Then she fell kind of sick the night before.
2: Okay.
1: Yeah. So actually the whole SEA Games, right, a lot of people fell sick. We don't know if it's the water or the food, because we all stay in the same hotel. But not just us Malaysian athletes, like Singapore athletes dengan Philippines, a lot of athletes also fell sick throughout the 4 days event.
2: Oh, you okay juga?
1: I think maybe because I'm from Sarawak kot.
2: Okay.
1: Maybe stomach.
2: Okay.
1: Lain sikit.
2: Dia punya immunity dia kuat.
3: Saksikan video penuh

0: Rakan Ekspresi presents Buka Cerita. We want to welcome Mawada in the studio.
1: Thank you. Hi.
0: You also engage with certain NGOs. Mm-hmm. Do you mind sharing?
1: Okay. One of yang memang I selalu ataupun actively join is Rose to Rose and also My Care. So from that point, I think that's where I develop my confidence level, you know, my communication skills, I believe. Bila berjumpa dengan orang, you know, helping in navigating events, manage events. And ada tahun bila yang we are going for humanitarian missions dekat Aceh, time tu baru gempa bumi. And also I involved in Freedom Flotilla Coalition in Italy. So again, I drew dekat boat tu. So I think that is my contributions lah yang kita boleh buat kan, because semua orang they can contribute in their own way, you know. Sometimes ada orang duit, sometimes ada orang masa, tenaga, or any, like for me macam arts ke ataupun anyway. So that's one thing. And also orang akan macam tengok I, dia kesian kat I. Tapi I think bila I involve dengan NGOs, with a communities, bila contoh macam I pergi Aceh tu kan, tolong orang susah, macam dia orang lagi susah kot. Like macam I setakat apa je, you know, simple je, but I still can go on with my life. And, tapi bila kita involve with masyarakat, with NGOs, bila kita tengok orang lain yang lagi susah, that make us actually grateful, blessed.
2: Saksikan video penuh sekarang

0: Rakita.my.
1: Go then, son.
2: Yeah, listen. What is life? Life is a rip in a fabric. Life is a hit to an addict. A sports car stuck in traffic.
1: What is life?
2: Life is a... Life is the phone call you haven't answered. Life is how much money you spend on garments. What is life? Life is to buy and to sell. Life is somewhere between this heaven and hell. Blame everyone else but never ourselves. What is life? Life is the car you drive. It's how you're perceived online. Life is the reason why I can't sleep at night. What is life? It's how much battery's left on your phone. How many bedrooms you have at home.

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Life is a don't overdose it. What is life? What is life?

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Life is a dream on broken sleep. Life is a thief. Life will take you and it will take me. What is life? Life is the cigarette that you're smoking. It's your dealer's money you owe him. It's the promise you've just broken.